0: Oh, thank you, thank you. No, really, stop. You spoiled me. Thank you so much.
1: We're coming again with these songs that we have been waiting for a long time now. The first song is called...

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And now they lock me up in the cell behind the courtroom in Long Beach while I'm waiting to be heard on my traffic offenses, parking. And I panicked. I'm thinking, you know, my God, man, while I'm here, don't know me. Actually, what's to stop them? I mean, what's really to stop them? Oh, I assumed that maybe someday my mother would realize that I should have gotten out. No, she was nice. She would have known. But still, what's to stop them? And I'm

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That's why I went to school then. Probably fucked my head though. Find it hard to let go. I done Christmas shifts at Sainsbury's, paper round and Tesco. I watched Total Wipeout. Tryna not white out. I miss my old school friends, but I don't have time now. 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Those were the days when, but I miss my medicine.

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Did you rate me at all? Or did you hate me at all? I was breaking the rules. If you fall, I'm breaking your fall still. Never got A's in the hall still. 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
0: Cloud. I'll turn them down. Can't define who I am with a choker box. I might graduate with my bonnet on and a Colgate smile like Chief Skylark. I wear my tracksuit underneath my socks, so you already know where I'm from. Looking like United Colors of Benetton. What accent is that? All of them. Call me Saoirse, Shea Butter, Shaka Zulu. I'll show you the meaning of Jade Vu. Character arc on Zuko. 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

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Broke dreams, still I'm on the mend. 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

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I done Christmas shifts at Sainsbury's, paper round and Tesco. I watched Total Wipeout. 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

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Now all this that I see is not what I deserve. They really have a nerve to say these things to me. No, girls, just bread and water, and your money you must save, or there'll be nothing left for us when you're dead and in your grave. Huh?